washing dishes and baby clothes. He's so ambitious, he even sews. But don't forget, folks, that's what you get, folks, for making whoopee. Another year, maybe less. What's this I hear? Well, can't you guess? She feels neglected, and he's suspected.

Every night he doesn't phone, he doesn't write, he says he's busy. But she says, is he?

0: want you to know I ain't for no teasing at all. Wabba-doo-dee-doo-dee-doo-dop, we are.
1: Blackie, 89.1. Solo Jazz.